0: the unmistakable guitars and drumming of The Strokes. They're Lonely in the Future from Reality Awaits. Came out the end of July. Villages in before that, you lucky one. And we went back to 1981 with The Pretenders here on Double J. Still to come this morning, I'm going to put on some All Saints. Hell yeah. And also a song from someone who occasionally presents on this station, which I'm excited about. That's all coming up. Right now, this is Netta Cherry with Buffalo Stance.
1: Stop scratching and give me a beat. Ouch! Ladies and gentlemen, I'd like to introduce the hi-hat. Go on. That's good. Now the tambourine. Right now.

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That there was Vince Staples with Cotton. Natalie Rise before that with Indestructible here on Double J. Now, you may have recently heard of the passing of Grammy Award winner, British producer musician William Orbit. Obviously, we played a lot of music he's had his fingers in here on Double J over the years. He sold over 200 million records, the stuff he produced and worked on. Huge. And obviously, very sad that he died at the age of 69 at the end of last month. But hey, to commemorate him, we've just been playing some William Orbit tracks all this week here on Double J. And this is obviously one of the poppier ones he's done. This is from All Saints' second record. Some Britpop for you. This is Pure Shores. You're on Double J.

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1: Beck reunites with the Sea Change Band for his first album in 7 years. 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

That is Sister Nancy on Double J Bum Bum is the name of that track. A song that I remember got played once at a primary school disco when I was in like year maybe three. Probably the funniest thing that's ever happened to anyone. My goodness, you got 60 kids in the school hall dancing and that song comes on. Hilarious. Polish Club before that. Yes, and obviously one half of Polish Club is Dave, who is an occasional presenter here on Double J, and we love him, and also we love the music of Polish Club. Now, coming up soon, I'm going to put on a classic from Silverchair, but right now I want to put on some new music that I've only just heard this week. There's a kind of one of the big kooks in music over the last decade. 15 years maybe, is Chelsea Wolfe, the US art, I would call her sort of a folk doom artist. Does wildly cool projects, does a lot of really interesting music. Sonically, has gone into a lot of directions. She's got a brand new record, her ninth is coming out. It's called The Dark. And the latest single from it, or the first single from it, is called Cold. And it's extremely sad, extremely heartbreaking. This is kind of a more stripped back version of what she does. You know, there's not a lot of electronic music. It's real instruments. I think you'll like it. It's sort of a breakup song, I think. Well, it certainly feels like a breakup song. This is Chelsea Wolfe with Cold.

little bit. Bob Evansy. That's because I've got a double pass to give away to see Kevin Mitchell, a.k.a. Bob Evans, on his Suburban Songbook Anniversary Tour. I believe in love. 5 quick-fire questions, 1 dub clubber. You get all 5 right, you're off to see Bob Evans live. Don't you think it's time? So, brush up on your music knowledge, warm up those brain cells, and get ready to 5 on it. That's on Arvos with me, Dylan Lewis, this Friday from 3 on

chose to aim lower. Shorty got a grudge, she mad cause I ain't know her. 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Attention, you're paid closer, you need a makeover. 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

Anna's song, Open Fire, off the Neon Ballroom record. Mmm, so good. What an anthem. Tierra Whack before that. Still come this morning. If you're a fan of Scottish rock music, got some Primal Scream on the way. And if you're a millennial, some Band of Horses. Something for everyone. right now, this is brand new music from Queens of the Stone Age. I think it needs a language warning. It's Easy Street. 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

I'm not crazy. Grace Cummings there. I'm not crazy. I'm not crazy. Who knows how you're supposed to... who knows how you're supposed to enunciate those words. Grace Cummings, also an actor. There's a quote here from her. If anyone wants me to play Hamlet, I'll do it. The Melbourne folk noir alt country singer-songwriter. Man, big fan of that. Grace Cummings off the Blood Horse record. It's set to be released tomorrow. Primal Scream before that. Don't Fight It, Feel It. An absolute classic from 1991. And some new music from Queens of the Stone Age. Still to come this morning. Going to put on some Gordy. Also, new father Kevin Morby has I'm going to put on something from his album that came out back in May. Right now, though, for any millennials listening, this is Band of Horses with Laredo. And you're listening to Double J.

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Gavin Moore there with Die Young on Double J. And he's got a brand new baby, which is cool. He and his partner, Katie Hushfeld, aka Waxahachie, or from Waxahachie. A new child, which is very, very exciting. Gordy before that, Instant Life. Man, Instant Life and To Die Young. Man, who's doing this playlist? the thematic contradictions. I got some exciting for you coming up soon. Missy Elliott playing an absolute party cooker. That's about 10 minutes away. This right now is Marcus Vale. You're on Double J.

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Two hours of the back-to-back bangers you know and love from the 2000s. Run fast.

0: I mean, come on. Missy Elliott, Fat Man Scoop, Lose Control. Obviously, I've only shared a dressing room with one of them. It wasn't Missy Elliott. It was Fat Man Scoop, Valet. One of the strangest men I ever met. And we miss him. I got some cardigans for you soon to celebrate the anniversary of that record. But what else is coming up? Ooh, some Annie Hamilton towards the end of the hour and some Corumban. See, stick around. There's always great music on Double J. But right now, let's go to Leeds. I don't know much about Leeds. I think Harry Kuehl used to play for their football team. That's about it. This is Yard Act, the English rock band. And their new song, You're Gonna Need a Little Music. Preach, brother, preach. Double J.
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off one of the most interesting records the last couple of years, A La Sala. Crumb in there with Hold Me Up, open brackets, thank you, close brackets. The Texan psych rock trio inspired by surf rock 60s and Thai funk. Yes, before that we played You Party Dozen. Also the Cardigans in there. Come on. They still hit. Yeah, hey, god dang, it's time for me to get out of here. Wow, how did that happen? All right, well, thank you so much for hanging out. I've had an absolute blast today. Remember when I was playing Missy Elliott? That was a bit of fun. Tom will be with you tomorrow for mornings, as he's every Friday. I'll be back on Monday. Have a great weekend. Stay safe or, you know, just go crazy. Who knows? No, be safe. Be safe. Come on. You know, I'm talking specifically to you. Be safe this weekend. Just go crazy internally, you know? In a safe way. All right, I've gone insane. Time for me to leave. I will see you Monday to take you to the top of the hour. This is Annie Hamilton. You're listening to Double J. See ya!

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1: Yes, it is. Hello, my friend. How you doing? Happy Thursday to you. Are you good? Pleasure to be here. My name is Karen Lang. We're going to hang for the next 3 hours on Double J. Looking forward to it as well. Got some great music lined up for you. You'll hear some new tunes from Panda Bear with Sonic Boom. Also, Kristen Hirsch has dropped a new single. Bag Raiders around the corner. And a bit later on, we're going to share with you the Meredith Music Festival lineup, which has just dropped as well. Say hi if you like, 0408 345555. And thanks to Michael Hing for this morning on Double J. Let's keep it rolling. 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

That's Meg Mac there with Bag Raiders and Break My Heart. Before that, you heard Body Type from their album Tally, our feature album, was it last week? Maybe the week before. Mulberry, the new single, and the Black Keys gave us Have Love Will Travel, early Black Keys from Thick Freakness, getting us rolling on lunch today. Good to have your company. How are you doing? Is your Thursday travelling well? I'm hoping to lay down the tunes that'll make it even sweeter for you over the next 3 hours. And, coming up, I'm going to get you across the Meredith Music Festival lineup, and you're going to hear some Eddie Current's Suppression Ring as well. Right now, it's time to blow out some birthday candles for the very first album for Cypress Hill. 25 years old today, this album. Came a few years after Cypress Hill formed, named after a street in L.A., and a bit different in the late 80s from a lot of the gangster rap around. They love to sample old jazz and soul, but also heavy beats like Led Zeppelin. DJ Muggs, what a producer, gave them a really distinctive sound. They're the first Latino American group to have massive success in America in hip hop platinum sales, doing the Spanglish thing. They later went on with their second album to really have massive sales, but this is the album that began it all for them in 1991. I want to play you this track from it, How I Could Just Kill a Man. Cypress Hill, their first album, turning 25 years old today. Double J.

0: and dipping deep into the parties of yesteryear to get your weekend started. 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

Summer come round even faster. Swimming Hole, Eddie Curran, Suppression Ring, Baby Rose before that, Friends Again featuring Leon Thomas, that's from Yearnalism. Drifting Clouds in there too, smiling from ear to ear, no doubt. Terry Garula, he's the guy behind Drifting Clouds, just winning Best New Talent at the NEMAs last weekend. So big congratulations. Cypress Hill at the top, If I Could Just Kill a Man, from their first album, which is 25 years old today. It's Karen here with you on Lunch on Double J. And the Meredith Music Festival lineup has just landed. The much-loved Victorian Festival returns again to the SUP from the 11th to the 13th of December in its 34th edition. It is such an awesome festival, really independent, one stage, sponsor-free, and never afraid to mix up genres. So who's playing? Current Suppression Ring and making a return to the SUP. It's been a decade. I still remember seeing them 10 years ago. It was one of the standout performances ever that I've seen at Meredith Music Festival, just bringing that massive energy to the stage. And of course, this time round, they've got a new album called In Light of Recent Events. So elite garage rock in the SUP for this year's Meredith. And we've also got this guy, Dijon. You might know this song that Dijon made recently with Bon Iver and Flock of Dimes called Day One. Dijon is a Maryland-based singer, songwriter and producer. He writes twisted soul and funk and R&B. Make something raw and unpredictable out of it. He's a mad collaborator. Started out working with Brockhampton, the hip-hop crew from Baltimore. And more recently, yeah, he's had collabs with Bon Iver, Charlie XCX, and even Justin Bieber. Also in the mix for this year, American producer April Harper Gray, better known as Underscores. Acclaimed third album, You, grabs glitchy electronica, dubstep and lots of chaos, turns it into really glossy, hook-filled pop. It's a very cool album, so awesome to have Underscore. And these guys, absolute legends. Hi, it's Coyote. So Hi, it's Katie returned to the SUP for the first time in 12 years. And they lead a really strong Australian contingent of artists that also include Ella Thompson, Killing Heidi, Media Puzzle, and the Aboriginal Fijian rapper Miles Natal. Sounding pretty great, isn't it? But there's more. The New York duo Fookers, who came out here, was it a couple of years ago? Chaotic electro punk from New York. And also joining that lineup, Fat Dog, Show Me the Body, Bring the Noise, DJ Seinfeld, and the Melbourne Funk and Soul Collective Mondo Freaks. You can read all about the Meredith Music Festival lineup right now. We've got all the deets online, and they've got a ballot system, so the second round of ballots is open now, so yeah, you need to jump on that if you want to have a chance of going along. And I forgot to mention one more group who are going to be there, and welcome back to the Dandy Warhols for Meredith Music Festival this year. Let me give you this. We used to be friends on Double J.

That's Methyl Ethyl and Ubu, taken from Everything Is Forgotten. Before that, you heard Fortet and his beautiful remix of Mazzy Star's Into Dust. Dandy Warhol's coming back to Australia at the end of the year for summer, and we'll be playing at the Meredith Music Festival, just announced. You heard We Used to Be Friends. I hope we still are. If you want to say hi, it's 0408 34555. My name is Karen Lang. On the way, a big

0: one from Grizzly Bear. Also new music, a new single for Kristen Hirsch. And today I brought in a ripper garage rock album from New York in the year 2000 from the Mooney Suzuki. So I'll dish that up to you soon. But now, this week's feature album is the newie for Rowena Wise. It's called Bad Things Feel Good. She's headed out on tour and I'll give you those dates soon. But let's hear from Rowena Wise right now.
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2: Hey, this is Rowena Wise, and my new album, Bad Things Feel Good, is this week's feature album on Double J. This next song is Sum of Two. I wrote it while I was still inside a relationship during those ordinary nights at home when I was laying beside them, holding them, saying all the same familiar things while privately sensing that something had shifted. I became really interested in how two people can look completely intact from the outside while one person is quietly beginning to question whether the relationship still fits, and even saying the words "I love you" starts to feel heavier.

good. The new Rowena Wise album, your feature album this week. And Rowena Wise is hitting the road. She will be taking that album around the country, kicking off at Howler in Melbourne on the 15th of October. Then to Castlemaine, the Blue Mountains, Sydney, Thirroul, Brisbane, Mapleton, Hobart, and ending up on the 20th of November in Frio. So all those dates are online now if you want to check them out. Good to have your company. If you want to say hi, I'm here for it. 0408 345 555. I hope you're having an excellent Thursday and enjoying the tunes. Hi to Trev and Childers, and also to Marty, who's setting me straight, because earlier in the show we heard Cypress Hill. First album came out on this day in 1991. Sorry, I said it was 25 years old. Thank you, Marty, who says, I wish it was true. But 91 was 35 years old. Kind regards. Still love you. Thank you, Marty. Yeah, I think I'm just secretly channeling my younger self, maybe, with that one. 35 years old. Always up for being corrected. Let's hear from King Stingray. Alabama Shakes around the corner.

0: Okay, you bubbling. 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
1: Yeah.

That's bubbling. Huge track for Anderson Paak in 2018. Won him a Grammy as well. That is bubbling. Alabama Shakes before that. It's been a minute, hasn't it? Over a decade since we've had new music from them. But now Brittany Howard and crew are back. Their new album, their third, is called I Must Be Dreaming. It'll be out at the end of this month. And I gave you I Feel Hope Coming. Also, there you heard King Stingray with Southerly and Doop Doop from Cassius as well. It's Karen with you. Welcome to lunch if you're swinging by.

hope your day is sweet. Let's get in the pit with Basement Jacks. Massive Attack, but maybe wishful thinking. Basement Jacks and the Metropolitan Orchestra. So this is your Live at the Wireless this week, recorded in 2019. The acclaimed house duo stepping out with the Sydney Metropolitan Orchestra to put a symphonic spin on their always amazing live shows for audiences across Australia. So this is a really great, really fun Live at the Wireless. You can hear tunes like Do Your Thing, Where's Your Head At, and many more reworked to accommodate a stage full of strings and brass, woodwind, keys and percussion, and special guests in their performance too, like William Barton. Let's get a song on for you right now. This is Good Luck, Basement Jacks, the Metropolitan Orchestra. You can hear the full thing inside the ABC Listen app.

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1: Get up off the dance floor. Get up and scream my name. Get up off the dance floor. Get up and scream my name.

That is Human Again, as Genesis Owusu and Kai. And before that, you heard Cold War Kids, Hang Me Up to Dry. The Beths gave us Metal and A Taste of Your Live at the Wireless this week. Basement Jacks and a pairing with the Metropolitan Orchestra recorded in 2019. So that's getting a replay on Saturday at midday, but you can also enjoy the fun anytime inside the ABC Listen app. Hope you're well. It's Karen with you on Double J. Hi to Margie, who says, I've been very busy. I've not had the luxury of tuning in these last few months. So good to have my feet up on the lounge, listening to lunch and taking it all in. Thank you, Margie. I hope you are enjoying the tunes today. Coming up, you might have heard that William Orbit passed away recently. I'm going to give you a big serve of some of his best tunes. Also, Earth Boy, Jessie Ware, a new song from Panda Bear as well. But right now, Kristen Hirsch returns with a new album soon. So her career now, nearly 40 years since she formed Throwing Muses in the Boston scene when she was just 15 years old. A lot of critical acclaim and success since then. She's a brilliant songwriter and guitarist, an icon of the late 80s, early 90s American alternative scene, and a frequent visitor to Australia. I love to see her play. Let's hear her new single. It's called 101 Run, from an album called Sugar on Blackstone, coming soon. Kristen Hirsch.

such a banger, isn't it? Jessie Ware, that's from her album Super Bloom and No Consequences. Two Hands before that from Pond, and the return once again of a new solo album for Kristen Hirsch. I gave you a song called 101 Run. It's the first single from Sugar on Blackstone. Be out a little later on this year. On the text line, hi Jodie. She says, I just love Jessie Ware. She reminds me so much of Kate Sobrano, our music legend. She's got such a happy, hands in the air, dance to you, drop vibe about her, Jessie Ware. Thank you for your text. Also, Victoria in Surry Hills says, thanks for the great music today. I love Kristen Hirsch. So melodious. I had a general anaesthetic yesterday, so I'm still in a bit of a floaty daze. Most enjoyable. Yep. Enjoy your days and enjoy the tunes, Victoria. Thank you for your text today. On the way here on lunch, I'm going to give you a song from the OC soundtrack, Back in the Day. A brilliant William Orbit song. And I think you're going to remember. We pay tribute to the late producer. Right now it's Hatchie. This is Say.

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Isn't that beautiful? That is Dice. It is Finlay Quay, the Scottish artist, together with William Orbit and Beth Orton as well, making an appearance on that song, included on the soundtrack to The OC. And what a moment. Hi to Victoria, who says, I love this song. I must admit, I loved The OC. I mean, they went to a Modest Mouse gig. That's when I was reeled in completely. Thank you so much, Victoria. William Orbit passed away last weekend. Sad news that we found out about. An incredibly influential artist, musician, producer, and passing away at the age of 69 on the 23rd of July, with the news confirmed by his family and friends. Orbit is an absolute legend. Across four decades, the music that he wrote and made and produced sold more than 200 million copies worldwide and earned him multiple Grammys and stacks of other awards. And you would know many of the albums, the artists that Orbit worked with, but he was an electronic artist originally with a sound all of his own. He came to pop music from the electronic underground after leaving school at 16, and he taught himself music production, building up a studio filled with analog and digital equipment. He had a group called Torch Song, and then following that over two decades, developed his really distinctive sound through solo records and the dance project Bassomatic. Made a big hit with this one. It's driving me insane. Maybe William Orbit's most famous in terms of collaborations for his work with Madonna, though, especially on her 1988 album, Ray of Light. At the time, you can hear this new sound for Madonna. She was searching for a new musical direction. And together with William Orbit, they drew on ambient music and trip-hop and techno. It was really adventurous, very atmospheric, and amazing pop songs too. Really, really paid off for Madonna. Became a huge album for her. And she still credits him with being someone that really inspired her musically to take lots of risks. This is a beautiful track from Beth Orton that William Orbit remixed. He worked with lots of artists, U2, Pink, Britney Spears, the Cocteau Twins, and a lot of success with this band. I'm coming, can you hear? All Saints.

0: as much a producer as a psychologist when they made this album.
1: Lord, I need to find someone who can hear my mind. Come on.
0: He made a lot of solo albums, including some beautiful reinterpretations of classic tracks, classical music, and such an influential remixer as well. I'm going to play you some more Blur with William Orbit's fingerprints over it in just a moment. But first, let's hear this, one of his most stunning tunes, and something to get lost in today. This is Water from a Vine Leaf. It's William Orbit on Double J.

James Blake is coming for his first Australian tour since 2019. With his new album, Trying Times, in hand, he's got a string of East Coast shows this December. Catch James Blake in Brisbane, Sydney, and Melbourne. Plus, Queens of the Stone Age are returning down under for some of their biggest shows ever. They're bringing along some kick-ass supports too, including one of the wildest cold acts of the 90s, Primus, and the unstoppable Tropical F-Storm. Queens of the Stone Age are here from Tuesday, December 8th, hitting venues in South Australia, Tasmania, and then along the East Coast. For dates and info on these tours and more, head to the Double J website.

0: It's Ella Thompson, Dandelion, and Ella Thompson's been announced as part of the Meredith Music Festival lineup for December this year. That lineup just announced earlier today, and a new ballot as well. Catch up with all the acts that are appearing this year at the Double J website. And before that, I gave you two songs that William Orbit had a lot to do with, Blur's Coffee and TV. The album 13, produced by William Orbit back in 1999, incredible sixth album for Blur. And before that, you heard a song that was on just so many chill out compilations in the 90s, Water from a Vine Leaf, incredible track, way ahead of its time that he put out in the late 80s. From William Orbit and featuring Beth Orton, his romantic partner and frequent musical collaborator as well. And I played those two tracks to honour the work of William Orbit, an amazing musician and producer. Madonna called him otherworldly and singular in terms of her work with him. Just so treasured for his ability to bring a range of electronic sounds together with ambient music and pop, and in really surprising ways. He was a go-to artist for many musicians to work with, and he passed away last weekend, the 23rd of July, at 69 years old. So, yeah, dive into his work, especially, you know, that track, that album, Strange Cargo, is beautiful. That includes Water from a Vine Leaf. Hope you're well today. It's Karen with you, and it's a pleasure to be hanging out. Shannon says, making my drive to Sydney excellent and ambient. Safe travels, Shannon. Also, Karen, amazing tributes. Totally forgot how many artists William Orbit touched and shaped. Just splendid. Thank you, Uzo from Dubwa. And this too from, I think it's Victoria, who says, I meant to add, William Orbit will be missed. He's been such a diverse talent that will be remembered forever, especially Ray of Light. Love and peace to William Orbit. Thank you, Victoria. And hi to Dave on the Gold Coast, who's pretty happy about hearing a bit of Blur today. He says, almost two Blur songs in 10 minutes, Karen. You played a fair bit of Tender and now Coffee and TV. You've made my day. That is the aim. Thank you for your texts. And if you want to say hi, 0408, it's 34555.
1: I think that you'd be proud of who I'm on today.
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And they'll find a flight simulator, load it into my device. And they'll wonder why I just sat there and gave up without a fight. And all the birds, they won't stop laughing at the folly of the human race. Cause we thought that we were angels. We watched particles accelerate. And if I can't land it, then I'll fuck it right through my ex's garage. And when I'm comatose, it'll be her voice that guides me through the panic. And I'll activate the landing gear as the scenery loads in. I've seen pixelated cities notified my next of kin. And all this could just be fabricated in a back lot in LA with a television hypnotist playing God to compensate. Can anybody land this thing? Shout a voice from the abyss. Too scared to ask for evidence. I'm too confident to miss. Because it isn't about experience if your numbers have come in. I could kick 1,000 buckets if the world wants me to live. And I visualize the impact, the first biting of the brakes. I've landed biplanes in Antarctica, flown straight through hurricanes. And so I look at all the buttons, they're all crystalline and new. And a voice over the radio.

Say, yeah, I think I got this. 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I'm the luckiest that I've ever been, and I've been looking out for signs. And I see the blinking runway and the lights between the waves. I hold all the hands I never held, and in the clouds I see a face. You're sort of laughing at the drama like you knew it all along. All those little signs that we ignored, they couldn't possibly be wrong.

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1: That is Anthony Schmerak, the Manchester former school teacher turned writer, poet and musician. Last year, it was only the start of last year, we got his first album, Service Station at the End of the Universe. And now soon, he's following it up with a new one, Decoding Birdsong. And from it, the upcoming album, that is Flight Simulator. Earth Boy before that gave us Long Loud Hours featuring Bertie Blackman. I also dropped Les Savvy Fav on you, Ripper American band, incredible to see live. We heard The Sweat Descends and Blondshell at the top with What's Fair. Are you good? It's a pleasure to be here on Double J with you today. My name is Karen Lang. This is Lunch. Earlier, we heard some William Orbit, and I forgot to mention that Rage tomorrow night are going to be celebrating William Orbit's life and work. So this is a really cool thing. You're going to see a lot of his own clips alongside a much larger selection of the artists that he worked with and whose sound he helped shape as a tribute. So William Orbit tribute tomorrow night from 11:30 on Rage, or you can stream it through ABC iView. Let's kick on. This is Kalila right now. This is Point Blank on Double J.

0: 10 years combustion. Bah! Law of definite proportion gain. Ink weight, I'm every element around. Lead, gold, tin, iron, platinum, zinc. When I rap, you think iodine, nitrate, activate. Like uranium, the only difference is I transmit sound. Balance with some balance, then you add a little talent in.
1: Careful, careful with those ingredients. They can explode and blow up if you drop them and they hit the ground.

is that all matter is composed of at least three fundamental particles, protons, electrons, neutrons. 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By now, you guessed electrons are probably negatively charged. Neutrons don't follow either. Neutral in the middle. Only no apology. Centered, unmoved by yin and yang ideologies. Neutron bomb songs, electron theory. Cosmic musical radioactivity. Different points and joints within infinity. Oxygen and hydrogen alive within all types of energy. Within all types of energy. Within all types of energy. Within all types of energy. Within all types of energy. Inside a world, inside a world, inside a universe.

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Adam Newling and Kiss You Twice. We're following on from Blackalicious, classic track from their Blazing Arrow album, Chemical Calisthenics. And Kalila gave us Point Blank. You're with Karen Ling. Hello, and thank you for swinging by. If you're just joining me here on lunch, it is a pleasure to have your company. I'm with you for a little bit longer. I'm going to squeeze in some surprise chef before the end of the show. But right now I want to play you a band that isn't talked about enough in the New York scene of the early noughties. They're called the Mooney Suzuki. So recently on Double J, we celebrated the 25th anniversary of this album. And the fact that the Strokes ended up here in Australia before the rest of the world kind of, you know, discovered this album, before they blew up. It was a kind of freak accident, and the story goes that, you know, Tim Rogers, UMI, fell in love with this band called the Mooney Suzuki in New York. And he asked them to come to Australia and support UMI, but the last minute they pulled out and the Strokes replaced them. So that's how the Strokes ended up here. The Mooney Suzuki were one of those razor-sharp, high-energy New York bands that helped kick off the early noughties garage rock revival. They were much loved by the downtown scene with the Strokes and the Yeah Yeah Yeahs and, you know, all those other bands raving about them. They always had an incredible amount of soul as well. And their first album is a dead set classic. It's now 25 years old. It's getting reissued. So, you know, check it out if you get a chance. It's called People Get Ready, and I'm going to play you a tune from it today. The Mooney Suzuki and singing a song about today.

I want to hang out in the studio with these guys. They just have so much fun. Surprise chef, that is Consulate Case. Hey, it's the end of lunch today. Thank you so much for your company. Heads up, tonight from 6 after Dylan, the dinner mix. And tonight we're inviting you to slip into something more comfortable, mix yourself a cocktail or a mocktail, and shimmy around to the sounds of the Moog synthesizer. That's the dinner mix tonight. We're plugging into the warm and strange and playful sounds of this iconic synth developed by Robert Moog in the 60s. You hear it everywhere, funk and disco and

psychedelic pop, so many unexpected places. So you're going to hear everything from Donna Summer to Moroder, Beck and Stereo Lab, Goldfrapp and Frank Ocean, and so much more tonight. That's the dinner mix, soundtracking an hour between 6 and 7 for you, and I know you're going to love what we've got ready for you tonight. So have a wonderful afternoon and evening. I'll be back tomorrow to blow off the end of the week with you. And to take you to Dylan, let's hear from the US duo dishing up a Moog Storm. The Moog Cookbook with Kelly Watch the Stars. See ya.

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1: Right now on Double J, it's Arvos with Dylan Lewis.
2: Huzzah. Nice to be here with you. That is me, Dylan Lewis. That's my name. And I am your Arvos guy. I'm here very reliably Monday to Friday, including today, 13th of August, Thursday. Broadcasting to you live from the lands of the Wurundjeri people from the Kulin Nation. Thanks for tuning in, fam. Welcome to you. Wherever you're tuning in from today, big thanks to Lengy. Beautiful lunch. More Leng tomorrow from midday. Happy Thursday to you. My dub club is nearly there. We're doing really well. And I have a delicious Arvo lined up for you to get us ever closer to that delicious smelling weekend. Classic coming up from Birds of Tokyo. New number one dads in a tick, and I'm bringing all that pre-weekend love. Keeping your Arvo rollicking along now with this from Ladytron, Destroy Everything You Touch.

Number One Dads. What a lovely song. That's called Already Something. That's going to be on the new album called Every Little Fire. Number One's Dad's fourth album, solo album, coming out mid-October. Melbourne-born musician, now London-based. Tom Iansek. And that song is Tom's, as he says, most openly romantic song. He says, quote, "The only true love song on the record. A tribute to my partner of many years." Oh, I love that. Before that, Dobby, incredible, Sabotage with Joshy Pike in on that track. That's off, of course, the brand new album Marshmallow, which was our feature album last week. And we had a lovely chat about the album and other things. And you can find Dobby and my chat in ABC Listen. Ladytron kicking off your Arvos today with Destroy Everything You Touch. I think I've been having a bit of one of those mornings where I'm destroying everything I touch, you know. I'm going to change that energy with music, with rock and roll. I got some of this lined up for you, some Birds of Tokyo classic. Also got one of Jack White's new tracks. Loving that, loving that. I hope you're enjoying your afternoon hanging out with me. Dylan Lewis, that's my name. Thank you. There's a few messages that have been coming through. "That's so nice of Ladytron to write a song about my Labrador that chews things he shouldn't, digs holes in my lawn and steals other dogs' balls at the dog park and then not giving it back, which is really embarrassing when we have to chase him to get it back. Love your work. Cheers from Jason in Adelaide." Is your dog called Ladytron? I love that. I'll get to some more of these messages soon. Thank you very much. 0408 34 55 55. Now, Joan as Policewoman. Eternal Flame. Not that one. This one. In 2006 on Double J.

0: baby.
1: There's so much awesome music, and we get to play a lot of it. We play a bit of this. Don't you ever wish for. And a some of this. Even a little bit of this. Just watch the moon. Miss the name of a track you loved? Find every song we play right now on the ABC Listen app.

0: Beautiful. Birds of Tokyo with Plans off their self-titled album from 2010. In the very interesting time signature for that song, you find yourself bopping your head and it feels a bit weird. It's because it's in 6/4. And the lyric is, this don't feel right. Oh, I wonder if they did that on purpose, maybe. Some beautiful lyrics in that song, isn't there? Love those ones at the start. We made plans to kiss the sun at night. Hopeless dreamers, hopeless types. Oh, resonates. Before Birds of Tokyo, we heard from Jack White, brand new, Derecho de Monaco, from his new album Frozen Charlotte. Sasami in there with Slugger. And kicked off that little round with a track from 20 years ago from Joan as Policewoman, Eternal Flame, not that one, the other one, from her album Real Life. Oh, thanks for hanging out with me today. I'm having a nice time with you. Some ace messages have been coming through. Thank you. 0408 345555. This one says, Dear Lord, yeah? Just wondering if you said huzzah at the start of your show. Did I? Huzzah. I did. Haha, it is amazing if you did, because we didn't do a cheers at my son's wedding, but we did a huzzah. Thank you so much. You made my day. Matt from Wollongong. I'm glad to hear that, Matt. Huzzah. Coming up soon, I've got a song that I thought we maybe should have a quick rehearsal for the harmonies. So if each of you could just take your part, please. You might be a high part or a low part or an in-between part, doesn't matter what part. We're going to be having a sing along soon to Crowded House, Better Be Home soon.
1: I'm right, first time in my life.
0: You got your part?
1: That's why I tell you.
0: Oh, I forgot my part. Oh, what's this bit?
1: Better be home soon.
0: Don't know. Any note you sing will fit in because it's a perfect song. I'm going to get that on for you in just a tick. Also, I have lined up for you a track from your feature album this week here on Double J from Rowena Wise, the album Bad Things Feel Good. I'm actually going to get on the title track for you. But now, some Vassy, Hazy, Double JZ.
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1: Hey, this is Rowena Wise, and my new album, Bad Things Feel Good, is this week's feature album on Double J. This next song is Bad Things Feel Good. I was thinking a lot about how we put pressure on ourselves to make the right choices, as though there's some moral scoreboard tallying everything up. But life is much messier than that, and sometimes desire, rebellion, honesty, or even the things we reach for when we're struggling can feel good in the moment, even when they have consequences. And I wrote this song about accepting that we live in grey areas and that growth can often come through choices and experiences that don't neatly fit into good or bad.

0: Just letting that wash over you. The title track from Rowena Wise's brand new album, Bad Things Feel Good. It is this week's feature album. We're loving it here at Team Double J. Such a powerful record, a punch of a record, pulling at the heartstrings, stuff about love and the place in the world and belonging as well. There's a lot in there. We had a great chat just the other day, and you can find that in ABC Listen very soon. And if you want to see Rowena Wise, always compelling at her live shows, proudly presented by Double J, you can. Kicking off 15th of October, Friday night, at Howler in Melbourne, heading through Castlemaine, Blue Mountains, Sydney, Thirroul, Brisbane, Mapleton, Hobart, finishing up on the 20th of November at Mojo's in Frio. Get along, catch Rowena Wise. If you can, you want to read more about Rowena, it's a feature album, so you can. We've got a good write-up. Always good write-ups about our feature albums on the Double J website. Before that, we had a sing-along to Crowded House, Better Be Home Soon, from their 1988 album, Temple of Low Men. When we counted down our hottest 100 of Aussie songs last year on Double J, that one came in. Number 38. What a tune. Did you find your harmony? I had a bit of trouble. I think I used to sing a high harmony, but now I've reached puberty. It's changed. So I just swap between. Jalen Ngonda in there too with Burning Temptation, brand new. Vassy kicking off that run with Hazy. On the message line, Patrick in Nam, commenting on the Birds of Tokyo that I was playing just before. Good afternoon, Dylan. Hey, isn't it funny how a song can transport you back to a time in your life. Hearing Plans by Birds of Tokyo zapped me back to schoolies on the Goldie. Gross. Cheers. Thanks, Patrick. Have you seen them? They're in the middle of a huge Red Hot summer tour running through October and November. Get along if you can. Coming up soon, excitingly. Yes. That's coming up soon. I just played a song, Better Be Home Soon. Is that an accidental theme? You know I love an accidental theme. I do see patterns.
1: I think I see a pattern forming here.
0: But Jebediah coming up real soon. And, you know, got some exciting stuff to share with you about the Jebs. Get into that next. Now, some ting-tings for you. Shut Up and Let Me Go. I think this is quite a funky track. Check the guitars. Ready? See, that's funky. Oh, my face is stinking up. 4:55 funk coming up at 4:55. Enjoy this funkiness now, though, on Double J Arpo.

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adding a little sparkle to your afternoon. That's Eden from Avalon Emerson and The Charm. Off the new album Written Into Changes, just came out earlier this year. We heard from Portugal, The Man, Feel It Still in there. Newy from Tierra Whack, great tune called Gotta. Tierra's new album's called Wax Museum. Fantastic. The Ting Ting's kicking off that run with the very funky, I've decided, Shut Up and Let Me Go. I know it's not traditionally known as funk, but I'm finding the funk everywhere. It's got those, it's just, I don't know. I guess it's more of a, like a indie pop, stomp, clap, electronic beat kind of vibe. But I'm feeling the funk in that tune. And we will be feeling plenty of funk. Well, in 55 minutes for the 4:55 funk. That's what we do. Thanks to Stu for your lovely message on the message line. I'm going to get some more of them soon. Also coming up soon, I feel like something good is going to happen. Yeah. If you're having a bit of a clumsy day like me, we are turning it around with music. Utah Saints and my wife Kate Bush are going to help us with that real soon. This will also lift our mood. Bob Evans. Beautiful Bob Evans. We love Bob Evans, a.k.a. Kevin Mitchell. He was in last week here in Arvo's to chat about his tour. You can find our little chat in ABC Listen. It was lovely. And you can catch Bob Evans playing a whole bunch of shows proudly presented by Double J. He's playing on the 5th of September in Perth, 16th of October in Melbourne, heading to Adelaide for the 22nd, 23rd in Brisbane, 24th of October in Sydney, a Crowbar. A bunch of gigs. It'd be ace to get along and go and see him doing Bob Evans classics, celebrating his classic album of his Suburban Songbook. And its anniversary. So if you can get along, that's rad. But when he was in here, after our chat,

0: who just left a few tickets for us to give away. And we're going to give them away tomorrow here in Arvo's when we play Five on It. Yeah. Bob Evans tickets tomorrow in Five on It here on Arvo's. Now, speaking of Bob Evans, Kevin Mitchell, Bob Kev, Kev Bob, if you are a fan of Jebediah, which of course Kevin Mitchell is from, our resident music nerd slash journo, our news head, just published a story about the band's new documentary premiering at this year's Melbourne International Film Festival. Tonight, actually, I'm going along straight here from here, from work. I'm going down there. I'm going to watch it. And Al spoke with the director, lovely man, Arlo Dean Cook, and the bassist from Jebediah, Vanessa Thornton, also lovely, about the documentary. And this documentary has been 11 years in the making. Like, literally, every time I bumped into Jebediah anywhere for over a decade, Arlo's been there, catching everything and putting it into this film. I'll get a little bit of a tease of the film. So it's a documentary, obviously, rockumentary. And Arlo has assembled a career-spanning doco which celebrates the band's 30-year career. Exhaustive archival footage, photos, interviews with all four members of the band, as well as contemporaries like UMI, Something for Kate, Spiderbait, Magic Dirt, a few interviews with other people who are semi-relevant like Dylan Lewis. I'm looking forward to seeing the film. I actually can't wait. But if you want to read about it, check it out. The article, you'll find Double J website, ABC News as well. It's doing the rounds at the moment. It's a great write-up. Go and check it out. But to get the write-up, Al was talking to Arlo and Vanessa, and here's a little bit of that chat with those guys reflecting on the film, taking people back to the band's heyday and the era of 90s alt-rock. Check it out.
1: The nostalgia was always going to be a big one for this, and I think the theme of the film, I guess, ended up being growing up, and I think starting with this beautiful, youthful band, you know, in the 90s, I felt like we really needed to sort of drop the audience back there and sort of, you know, soak that up and relive it as much as possible. And maybe even just Jebs have quite a young fan base these days as well. You know, there's a lot of people that weren't born then. So we can kind of introduce this world to them in a way that they hadn't seen as well.
2: Yeah, it's seeing it all together. Yeah, it was like, oh, wow, we actually did do some really cool stuff.
0: Ha-ha, you're still doing cool stuff, Ness. Can't wait for the film tonight. Read the article on the website. Here they are now with their classic from Slightly Odd Way, 1997, Jebediah, Leaving Home.

This Friday on Arvo's, 5 on it is getting a little bit Bob Evansy. That's because I've got a double pass to give away to see Kevin Mitchell, aka Bob Evans, on his Suburban Songbook Anniversary Tour. I believe in love. 5 quick fire questions, 1 dub clubber. You get all 5 right, you're off to see Bob Evans live. So brush up on your music knowledge, warm up those brain cells, and get ready to 5 on it. That's on Arvo's with me, Dylan Lewis, this Friday from 3 on

0: Double J Arvos. Billy Martin there with Feeling from last year. Ezra Collective gave us Only Love featuring Pas Salut. Utah Saints in there with Something Good. Something good always happens when I play that. Love it. Of course, sampling one of my wives, Kate Bush. Fun fact.
1: Feelos fun facts.
0: Kate Bush, notoriously protective of her music, but she officially cleared cloud busting for the Utah Saints in this song. The only time she allowed her work to be sampled this way. For years. And she allowed them to use footage of herself from the original cloud busting music video, but they had to edit out Donald Sutherland also in the video clip because keeping him in would have cost too much money. Fun fact. Before Utah Saints, got some Eddie Current Suppression Ring on for you. Hard to be moved. Eddie Current Suppression Ring, prolific Melbourne band, just been announced on the Meredith Music Festival 2026 lineup. If you didn't catch it on Lunch with Lengy, it's pretty killer. Big names there, including the Dandy Warhols, Hiatus Coyote, DJ Seinfeld, Killing Heidi, Ella Thompson. Yeah, Eddie Current Suppression Ring as well, and heaps more. Website for all the details, Double J website. Auntie has done it again. Kicked off that run with Jebediah, classic from Slightly Odd Way 1997, Leaving Home. Came in at number 10 in the Hottest 100 that year. If you are a fan of Jebediah, check out our new article that Al Newstead has put up all about the new documentary premiering tonight at the Melbourne International Film Festival. I can't wait to go and see it. Read the article. It's a great article. And see the documentary if you can. And, of course, speaking of Jebediah, Kevin Mitchell / Bob Evans. Bob Evans doing a tour soon. And we've got tickets to give away tomorrow when we play our little Friday Arvos game. Yep, tomorrow afternoon. Coming up soon.
2: She's dressed in yellow. She says hello. Come sit next to me.
0: You fine fellow. Young MC on the way. We're going to bust a move. Oh, now though, it is well and truly time for me to get one of these happening.
3: D-Lo's jam of the day.
0: Ta-da! So before, I was noticing that maybe there was a sort of an accidental theme going on. We played a few songs that were sort of about homes. We were playing Better Be Home Soon just before, Crowded House. What was the other one we were playing that was about home? Oh, yeah, Leaving Home, Jebediah, just before. So I thought I just need to finish that. Good things come in threes. Comedy comes in threes. And so I feel like themes should come in threes. And so the accidental theme of home, my jam of the day, I think it's just one that I just have been wanting to get on for ages. But it is home related and it is madness. It is our house. D-Lord's jam of the day on Double J. Ready? Let's skank.
4: Yeah!

0: What were you doing in 1989 when that song came out? I think I was dancing badly at a school formal. Yuck. Young MC, Bust a Move from Stone Cold Ryman. We heard brand new music from Body Jar before that. How good. Sound of the Stereo, the promise of a new album. Hopefully later this year on the cards. We caught up recently with the boys from Body Jar. That's in the ABC Listen as well. And those guys playing at Pushover, celebrating 40 years of the push. That's what we were talking about, me and Cam. That is happening on the 21st of November in Melbourne. Teaming up with Body J, you got Friends of Rom, Killing Heidi, Magic Dirt, Regurgitator, Baker Boy, more. It's awesome. Pushover. Read all about it. Prior to that, I gave you a jam of the day.
1: D-Lo's jam of the day.
0: Ta-da. Oh, a little bit of madness for you. Feeling like I completed the home theme. Had a few songs about homes, so I chucked in that one. And it happens to be one of my all-time favourite bands. One of my all-time favourite songs. Ooh, love all the layers in it. From The Rise and Fall, 1982. Your jam of the day. More of that tomorrow. Some lovely messages. Thanks, fam. Coming through on 0408 345555. I remember seeing Madness at the Febby Theatre in 2009. Such a fun gig. So much skanking was had. Yes. I think I see them every single time they come. And love it. And I just see the same people there every year, just wearing the same cool boots and braces. Oh, I'm there for that. Shouts to Jenna in Gadigal and Abby. Much love. Tristan Nam as well. All sending through messages and checking in. Thank you. There's a Jebediah one here. Playing some Jebediah before and letting you know, just chatting about the documentary that premieres tonight at Melbourne International Film Festival. It is available to be seen in other places after tonight as well, so keep an eye out. But yeah, talking about Jebediah before, and this message says, good afternoon, Dylan and Dub Clubbies. I saw Jebediah at the ANU bar in 1999, the last ever all-ages gig there. It was so great. 30 years. Gosh. Also, it just occurred to me how you, Dylan Lewis, are a little bit like the Saturday morning Gen X version of a Molly Meldrum. Kind of. Love the music you play. Thank you. From Nearly Normal Nikki in Animal Country. Thank you. I love that. Send through more messages if you like, and I'll get to some more soon. Also, in just a tick, some Queen Majesty, Her Majesty Queen Madonna vibes, getting us ready for the weekend with some sparkliness. Now, I'd love if you could just please feel good.
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Take to your toes and summon the worms. The heron waits patiently, unfazed by self-service checkouts or pouches of tobacco. I know falling in love feels trivial with everything that's going on, but what if we're actually onto something? And then the heron says,

feel it. Calling it to work haunted. Lost in a vertical video called Moments Before Disaster Part 4. Stop trying so hard. Your personality has been broken apart and sold back to you in a series of short form clips. The horrors persist, but you are that same child jumping garden to garden. Ice cream dripping between your knuckles. And then the heron says,

rare aesthetic, reluctant hope core memories operating on a strict one in one out policy. The young and the dying have the worst philosophies, and you are both but also neither. Nay cheek, nay chance. Never leave the bookies with a smile on your face, and remember that herons wait for no one but themselves. Good things come to those who hesitate. And then the heron says, you'll never be alone. And you gotta be patient.

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Then join me, Tom Ravenscroft, as we dive deep. 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

The Dandy Warhols, Smoke It, that is from their 2005 album Auditorium, or Warlords of Mars. I'm here for that. Dandy Warhols, part of the incredible lineup that's just been announced for Meredith Music Festival, alongside Eddie Current's Suppression Ring, who we were just playing before, Hiatus Coyote, Killing Heidi, Ella Thompson. It's going to be pretty rad. If you wanted to read all about it, you can head to our website for all of the details, or listen to Lengi, Lunch with Lengi. You can replay that show, and she talks a lot about it today on that show. Anthony Schmierich before that with new music, The Heron. Madonna gave us Hung Up, and Bumpy kicked off that run with Feel Good. Lots of lovely messages have been coming through. Thank you, everyone. I was playing Madness before. Somebody said, did you see them at Blues Festival? I saw the sideshow, I think. Another one here saying, feeling good, dub dubs, thank you. Madness, I chase the devil, a.k.a. Iron Shirt. They never missed a single note, spooky. Nice, thank you. Something about info on Bumpy bringing the show to Melbourne.

Boom. Anton, I'm not sure. Maybe I'll do some Googling for you, but you could do it too. Trev from Childers, thank you for your message. coming up soon, let's have a little tea party. Lovely tea party on the way real soon. Now, though, I'm a little bit late, but that's okay. 4:55, funk o'clock. Now, there's a funk song that everyone knows, and I've been hesitant to play it. Because it's one of those songs that sort of got overplayed a little bit on commercial networks. But I've heard so many artists I admire of late talking about this musician and how incredibly funky they are and how true they stay to funk roots. They're using analog equipment, getting real horns in, getting in amazing guests. So I'm just going to go out on a limb for the 4:55 funk today and play Mark Ronson featuring Bruno Mars, Uptown Funk. I mean, It's called Uptown Funk. Surely we've got to do this. Stanky Face ready? This is Double J.

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1: This week, it's Basement Jacks, like you've never heard them before. 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

0: Chelsea Wolfe there with Cold, new album called The Dark, coming out next week, 21st of August. Before that, back to 1999 for the Tea Party, Heaven Coming Down off their Triptych album. Darren in Oberon says, "Dear Lord, yes, this Tea Party song is giving me South Park vibes." Nice, Darren. Baby Smith gave us Limoncello River, new music from those Berlin-based Aussie psychedelic grunge legends. Bonobo gave us Me and You, new music, new album coming out in September, and prior to that, some of this.
1: 455 Funk.
0: Controversial one today, maybe. Sometimes I find myself going, "Oh no, I can't like that song because it's too popular. Gets played everywhere else." But then sometimes I find myself going, "Well, it's still a rad song. And Uptown Funk, which I played for your 455 Funk, it's funky.

Mark Ronson featuring Bruno Mars from Uptown Special, Mark's fourth album, 2015. On the message line, mixed responses. This one says, Uptown Funk is a true modern classic that honestly cannot be overplayed. Nice. Another one here. Deloitte, yeah. Have you heard Honey Honey's version of Uptown Funk? It's from the show The Guest Book, where they were the house band. It totally slaps in an indie country kind of vibe. Love you. From Righty. Love you too, Righty. Thank you. Another one here saying, Bruno doesn't need more money. Oh, doesn't matter. It's just all music to me. I don't like getting political. Oh, well, there's your 4:55 funk for today. We'll bring it home in a massive way tomorrow for Friday for your 4:55 funk. 0408 34 55 55 if you want to say yo or tell me a thing. Coming up soon. She said, sex me up, and now I'll sex you down. A little bit of data rock on the way. Got some John Butler Trio coming up too. But now, let us enter the strange and weird and strangely comforting world for me. Evangeline de Patrie. This is from their latest album, cleverly called Volume 2. It's their second album. Fabienne.

0: broken record. New music from Audrey Pound. Audrey has a new album coming out in September called Bodies of Water. Melbourne-born, UK-based artist, producer, multi-instrumentalist. Great track. Data Rock before that gave you Sex Me Up from 2005. Good. John Butler Trio in there with Only One from Flesh and Blood from 2014. Double J presents the Jack Johnson, Ben Harper and John Butler tour later this year in November. Brisbane, Perth, Sydney and Melbourne. Check doublej.net.au for details. Kicked off that run with the incredible polka dot rocking, mysterious, viral, multi-instrumental, microtonal French-Canadian psych rockers Engine de Poitrine. Fabien from their latest album, their second album called Volume 2. Coming up soon, from 6, we're like 20 minutes away, Double J's Dinner Mix. It's a very, very groovy one tonight. This week, we're plugging into the warm, strange, futury, retro-y, playful sounds of the Moog synthesizer. Yes! This is so rad. I'm looking forward to this dinner mix. If you can't listen tonight at 6, it's just always in ABC Listen. Go back and get it later. If you're busy tonight at 6, like I will be because I'm going to Jebediah film. The Moog synthesizer, developed by Robert Moog in the 60s. Synthesizer that has found its way into funk, disco, psychedelic pop, indie music, all kinds of unexpected places. So tonight you're going to hear some rubbery bass lines and some beautiful bubbling melodies, hypnotic grooves, plenty of tunes that you may never have realised had a Moog running through them. You'll hear some Donna Summer, some of my hero Giorgio Moroder, Beck, Stereolab, Fred Wesley and the JBs, Goldfrapp, King Giz and the Liz Whiz, Frank Ocean, heaps more. Tonight from 6. Encore, Sundays at 5. Anytime you like in ABC Listen. What I'm playing you now is full-on pure Moog. This is Popcorn, obviously, but it's the OG version. Gershon Kingsley created it in 1969 for the album Music to Moog by. And then, of course, the huge worldwide hit when Hot Butter covered it in 1972. The version where you're more used to. I'm just playing that underneath, but I'm going to play a song now that celebrates Moogness. Maybe you didn't even realise that this is very Moog-tastic, the track I'm about to play. It's a Parliament track. It's pretty funky. Has been played in 455 Funk before, but it's the track Flashlight. Now, the bass line in this changed funk. It's an iconic bass line, and it's played by the keyboardist in Parliament, Bernie Worrell, on a whole bunch of different mini Moog synthesizers. Originally, Bootsy Collins, a bass player in Parliament, did map out like a real bass and guitar groove, but then George Clinton, band leader, chose to swap the electric bass for this fat, layered Moog synth patch vibe. So here it is from 1977, Parliament with Flashlight.
1: More stanky face getting us ready for that weekend. Oh,
0: Double.

day of sport, I've got the perfect soundtrack. Fresh picks and a stack of faves to lift the mood, even if you're knee-deep in the dreaded washes.

was Lonely in the Future from The Strokes there, from their new album Reality Awaits. We heard from Sylvan Esso, new music, Hot Slob, and kicking off that run, Parliament, with Flashlight from Funkintelechi versus the Placebo Syndrome. Oh, I don't think I said that right. Doesn't matter. We were just celebrating Moogness and the fact that Parliament Flashlight is just full of Moog. Because coming up, just a few minutes, Double J's Dinner Mix, diving into Moog love, Moog synth sounds. Catch it tonight in just a few minutes, or whenever you like in ABC Listen, full of amazing dinner mixes put together by music lovers like you. Hey, I'll be back to Mozza from 3 o'clock, as per usual. Tomorrow's Friday, yes! And that means we'll be playing Five on It. Tomorrow, Bob Evans tickets for you to win. Make sure you're listening for your chance to play. I'll catch you then, fam. Thanks for chilling with Dylan. And for all of your excellent messages, big howdy to Grant, Timex, Oz, Toughers in Canberra, and Trev as well. And big thanks to boss man Jason, the producer. I'm going to leave you now with a track from 1999. It's a bop. I just feel like we're nearly at the weekend, and this is going to do the job. It is TLC with No Scrubs. Please have a beautiful evening. Love you. Peace. Bye. Sleigh Baddie.

0: The father of the modern synthesizer is undoubtedly Dr. Bob Moog. The Moog modular synthesizer first became widely heard in 1968 on a record called Switched On Bach by Walter, now Wendy, Carlos. It was big brother to the best-known synthesizer of all time, the Mini Moog.
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0: When these sorts of sounds were first being heard by the general public, people were freaking out. You're destroying music, destroying human culture as we know it today.
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your brain, creating an impact, telling you and letting you know what's going on. 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

0: All these instrumental sounds were made electronically on a single musical instrument. It's called the Moog synthesizer. It produces sounds in a matter of minutes, which would normally take radiophonic experts with their complicated equipment days of work and multiple re-recording to achieve.
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0: Look, God strikes us. That's a pretty fucking fast year flew by. That's a pretty long third gear in this car. Gliding on the fire. The deer run across. Kill the headlights. Pretty fucking underneath moonlight now. Pretty fucking sunrise in sight.
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0: Double J's classic album of the week.
9: In 2004, from a bedroom in the rugged and remote Isle of Skye in Scotland, an aspiring young muso took the sounds and influence of soft rock, pop, disco and house music, fed it through his free software and cheap computer setup, and turned them into one of the most joyful and defining electronic records of the early 2000s. His name was Miles McInnes, better known as Milo, and that record is Destroy Rock and Roll, a record that was an immediate hit, drawing praise across the board for its warm nostalgia, giving some cheeky, guilty pleasure some serious club cred, its seamless sequencing, and of course the relaxed intimacy of the album was a very welcome change of pace from the big beat and trance of the late 1990s. This is an album that feels like stepping into a sunlit, solitary space to soak up the sounds of your youth, or the soundtrack to an after-party come-down, or a playlist for the coolest daylight house party. It is Destroy Rock and Roll by Milo, and it's the classic album this week on Double J. Let's get it underway right now with this one, the opening track called Valley of the Dolls.

0: trip, I just decided I was going to find a new way of life. And so I took off on my bicycle, pedaling up Highway 1, and found myself one day in Eureka, California.
1: On Double J, one of the earliest tracks made by Milo for his soul studio album Destroy Rock and Roll, our classic record this week on Double J. That is Sun Worshipper. And before that, Valley of the Dolls, the opening track, which gives you a really good feel for the lay of the land of this album. Kaz Strand here with you on Classic Albums. Interviews with the Scottish producer have been really difficult to come by. He did not give many interviews at all back in the day. But luckily for us, Richard Kingsmill was able to get a chat in 2004 with Milo and asked him in this excerpt of their chat to give us an idea of the place he grew up in and how it influenced his music.
2: Tell us a little bit about the Isle of Skye where you grew up, because apparently it's a fairly remote part of Scotland. How remote exactly is it?
3: I guess pretty remote. I mean, it's quite a large island. It's got supermarkets, etc. on it, but it's kind of 2-3 hours from the nearest town with a kind of cinema.

0: things like that. And then if you want to get down to Glasgow and Edinburgh and the central belt of Scotland, that's kind of 5 hours drive. So yeah, pretty remote, I guess.
1: And did you pretty much grow up till what age?
0: Yeah, I was there till I was 15. I got full time. Had my last couple of years of high school, I was down in Edinburgh, and then after that, I was away at university. But I've been going back

0: folk music, whether you like it or not, which tends to get you quite into melody, because it's like the most kind of melodic music you can imagine. And apart from that, yeah, I guess I've just the normal thing, listening up and listening in the 80s, which you're going up to kind of soft rock and synth pop stuff, which was kind of in the charts, which was the stuff that appealed to me when I was a kid, which I think you could probably hear those influences quite strongly coming through on the album.
1: Oh, absolutely. Well, the tracks like Bette Davis Eyes, or the sampling of a track like that, indicates that you're stretching back to the 80s. So you didn't sort of fight against a lot of the material that you were hearing, because radio would have been incredibly limited. You wouldn't have had much choice, would you have?
0: No, not really. I mean, we could occasionally get Radio 1 and stuff, but yeah, it was generally, there was a station called Atlantic 252, which is, I think it started off as a pirate, and then eventually it was legitimate, but it was on long wave and just played this kind of soft rock, mellow stuff, one after another, so I was kind of listening to that for hours. And I don't know, it's hard to speculate how that all filters through to your subconscious, but yeah, that was really what I had growing up, and
1: And you
0: my
1: and you still
0: connection
1: looked
0: to
1: at
0: Toto as well.
1: and you and Toto, yeah. And you still look back, and you still look back, kind of fondly on your listening experiences back then.
0: Oh, definitely. I mean, if you're getting into music as a kid, the thrill you get from it, it's so strong. And I had a lot of music around me. My folks went to interested in music and played a lot, and it's great to have that when you're young.
2: On Double J, Miles McInnes, aka Milo, not shy about owning up to all of his musical influences. That Bette Davis sampling he did for a track on this album is coming up really soon for you, but in the meantime, let's grab this one from the classic album this week on Double J. This one is Muscle Cars.

0: having a whole heap of fun vocodering his voice and intensifying the pitch whilst the beat and groove ride along steadily. That is a huge hit from the classic album. This week, Milo's Destroy Rock and Roll, Drop the Pressure, the name of that banger. And before that, Muscle Cars on Double J. Kaz Strand here with you with a little bit more of an excerpt of Richard Kingsmill's chat with Milo, the Scottish producer behind the classic album this week. Here he is talking about what went into the making of this album.
1: Just through kind of hours of messing around.

0: in my kind of bedroom studio, generally in the evening, when I was living up in Glasgow. And then after a while, I once I started up the label, I was kind of working on it full time, but just a lot of playing around, trying to do little ideas and stuff, going out little demos and putting bits together.
1: Was it, despite the fact that you said you ran out of time, was it a relatively easy process for you to get something happening with, yourself and a computer and not a lot of input coming out from other people?
0: Yeah, well, once you get over the initial hurdle, I think of getting to know the basics of the kind of software and all that kind of. I mean, I'm not very technical, and I kind of hate all that stuff. But once you get over that, I find it dead easy to make little grooves, or little kind of demos and stuff. And what I find is hard is, taking those to a finished level, and also choosing amongst, because I started hundreds and hundreds of tracks, and then had to kind of choose 13, 14 to put on the album. So that's the bit I find difficult.

perversions of the third eye through distorted and exaggerated images, perverted movements of the body in breakdancing and other forms of dancing. And we especially call for the judgment in this hour and the destroying of rock music directed specifically against children through the videos that were portrayed. And working specifically through these individuals, for whom we call forth the judgment of the sacred fire in this hour before the throne of Almighty God, Michael Jackson, Prince, Bruce Springsteen, Tina Turner, David Bowie, Van Halen, Madonna, Huey Lewis and the News, The Cars, Herbie Hancock, Bonnie Tyler, Stevie Nicks, Men at Work, ZZ Top, Paul McCartney and Michael Jackson, Weird Al Yankovic, Cindy Looper, Pink Floyd, The Pretenders, Billy Joel, Billy Idol, Elton John, Neil Young, Sheena Easton, Patti Smith and Scandal, Fashion, Big Country, Morris Day and The Sign, John Lennon, Apollonia 6, REO Speedwagon, David Gilmour, The Rolling Stones, Pat Benatar, Hall & Oates, Wham, Rebby Jackson, Adam Ant, Bananarama, Christine McVie, Queen, Jack Cougar Mellencamp, U2, Sirens, Fleetwood Mac, The Alan Parsons Project, Rick Springfield, The Thompson Twins, Missing Persons, Duran Duran, Police, Eurythmics, Culture Club, including Boy George, Band-Aid, Relax, Michael Jackson, Prince, Bruce Springsteen, Tina Turner, David Bowie, Van Halen, Madonna, Huey Lewis and the News, The Cars,

0: On Double J, the title track to the classic album This Week by Scottish producer Milo, a song inspired by a 1984 recording he came across when he was working for a short time at the BBC in Glasgow. The recording came from a release called The Sounds of American Doomsday Cults, and as you heard the speaker rattling off a bunch of 80s musos and pop stars calling for their spiritual judgment and the destroying of rock music for its many perversions. And I think you'll agree the zealousness of his delivery certainly makes for a really intriguing and hypnotic track. That is Destroy Rock and Roll by Milo. Paris 400 was before that, and also in that set, In My Arms, a tune which samples Kim Carnes, Betty Davis Eyes, as well as Boy Meets Girl and their late 80s hit Waiting for a Star to Fall. What an amazing blend that song made for. Kaz Tran here with you on Classic Albums here on Double J. Let's hear some more from Milo speaking to Richard Kingsmill in 2004 when Richard asked Milo whether he was overwhelmed with the reception to this album.
1: Yeah, a little at times. Yeah, it's just been such a surprise, you know. I handed it in, didn't have any expectations, and then it's just kind of been a gradual, you know, one thing after another since the kind of start of the year for me. So, yeah, I mean, a couple of moments like doing the big festivals in Europe have been really overwhelming.
2: Yeah, how happy or how pleased were you with the final product, with the final CD?
1: I thought there was some nice ideas on it, but I thought all I could hear were the bits which I hadn't really got right, and I was kind of frustrated, but I didn't think it was that great when I actually handed it in. But I just felt I'd kind of ran out of time on it, and also I had a lot of tracks and I had difficulty whittling down the ones to go on. So yeah, I mean, not entirely happy, but I thought it had a couple of okay moments on it, you know.
2: Oh, well, yeah, we found plenty of those to play on the radio when we featured the album. I'm always curious when artists there's something on the album that isn't quite right. I'm always curious to know, because when I listen to the record, I can't sort of hear it the same way.

0: What's a moment on the record where you just went, oh, I wish I could have had time to fix that?
1: I don't know. I mean, there are a couple of things which actually went on, I think, by mistake. Like, there was supposed to be a fade at the end of the last track, which somehow got deleted in the mastering process and things like that. But in general, it's things which just don't sound quite right to you, but you've tried a few different... you've tried a few ideas to make them sound better, which have just made them sound worse. So you just... I mean, it's all experimenting for me and hit and miss, you know, and see what works and what doesn't. So it's, yeah, it's never really perfect or anything, you know.

sampling a soft rock classic by Judy Zook, and that is Need You Tonight. Before that, Otto's Journey, a couple of tunes that technically wrap up the classic album revisit for us this week of Milo's Destroy Rock and Roll, an album that helped shape the development of dance music further into the 2000s, as well as reshaping the perception and possibilities for bedroom producers everywhere. 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And please join me again next time for another record that changed music or changed your life on Double J's Classic Albums. But before I go,

I couldn't resist but play one final song for you, an iconic mashup that came out in 2005. Here's Milo bringing together his track Drop the Pressure with Miami Sound Machine's 1984 classic Dr. Beat. This is Dr. Pressure, which came out on the reissue of Milo's Destroy Rock and Roll in 2005. I hope you enjoy it thoroughly. I'll see you again soon. Bye now.

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2: Rowena Wise sings about the love that hurts and heals on her second album, Bad Things Feel Good. Raised in Margaret River, playing guitars her dad built by hand. The Melbourne artist recorded these new songs over 3 days. Tender 60s folk with a garage pop edge. Bad Things Feel Good by Rowena Wise, the feature album on Double J.

James Blake is coming for his first Australian tour since 2019. With his new album, Trying Times, in hand, he's got a string of East Coast shows this December. Catch James Blake in Brisbane, Sydney, and Melbourne. Plus, Queens of the Stone Age are returning down under for some of their biggest shows ever. They're bringing along some kick-ass supports too, including one of the wildest cold acts of the 90s, Primus, and the unstoppable Tropical F-Storm. Queens of the Stone Age are here from Tuesday, December 8th, hitting venues in South Australia, Tasmania, and then along the East Coast. For dates and info on these tours and more, head to the Double J website.

0: It's Friday on Arvo's. Five on it is getting a little bit Bob Evansy. That's because I've got a double pass to give away to see Kevin Mitchell, aka Bob Evans, on his Suburban Songbook Anniversary Tour. Five quick fire questions, one dub clubber. You get all five right, you're off to see Bob Evans live.
1: Don't you think it's time?
0: So brush up on your music knowledge, warm up those brain cells, and get ready to five on it. 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

0: 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This one takes me right back.
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1: Think I'm going for a walk now. 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

Karen Lang here, serving up a mouth-watering menu for your lunch. 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

2010 future right in front of me. Damn, I couldn't think of what I wanna be. 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Industry's bugging, I'ma show him something back when I was cooking up a summer week. 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
1: Hey, this is Rowena Wise, and my new album, Bad Things Feel Good, is this week's feature album on Double J. This next song is Sum of Two. I wrote it while I was still inside a relationship, during those ordinary nights at home when I was laying beside them, holding them, saying all the same familiar things, while privately sensing that something had shifted. I became really interested in how two people can look completely intact from the outside, while one person is quietly beginning to question whether the relationship still fits, and even saying the words "I love you" starts to feel heavier.

This Friday on Arvo's, 5 on it is getting a little bit Bob Evansy. That's because I've got a double pass to give away to see Kevin Mitchell, aka Bob Evans, on his Suburban Songbook Anniversary Tour. 5 quick fire questions, 1 dub clubber. You get all 5 right, you're off to see Bob Evans live. So, brush up on your music knowledge, warm up those brain cells, and get ready to 5 on it. That's on Arvo's with me, Dylan Lewis, this Friday from 3 on

0: and dipping deep into the parties of yesteryear to get your weekend started. 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

Whether you're a diehard fan or new to the genre, there's no doubt that country music is bigger than ever right now. 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

and dance until you fall off the earth. Take to your toes and summon the worms. The heron waits patiently, unfazed by self-service checkouts or pouches of tobacco. I know falling in love feels trivial with everything that's going on, but what if we're actually onto something? And then the heron says,

feel it. Calling it to work haunted. Lost in a vertical video called Moments Before Disaster Part 4. Stop trying so hard. Your personality has been broken apart and sold back to you in a series of short form clips. The horrors persist, but you are that same child jumping garden to garden. Ice cream dripping between your knuckles. And then the heron says,

Rare aesthetic, reluctant hope core memories operating on a strict one in, one out policy. The young and the dying have the worst philosophies, and you are both but also neither. Nay cheek, nay chance. Never leave the bookies with a smile on your face, and remember that herons wait for no one but themselves. Good things come to those who hesitate. And then the heron says, you'll never be alone. And you gotta be patient.

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Then join me, Tom Ravenscroft, as we dive deep. I'll be sharing new discoveries and forgotten gems. You never know what you'll hear. So join me, Tom Ravenscroft, this morning from 9 on Double J.

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And so I took off on my bicycle, pedaling up Highway 1, and found myself one day in Eureka, California.

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1: Beck reunites with the Sea Change Band for his first album in 7 years. 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

Yeah, yeah, yeah. All out in the place to be, yeah, feel me? Uh-huh. You know what I'm talking about? Ain't nothing to it. Separate the weak from the obsolete. Who say mobsters don't prosper? Prosper. I foresee a place and time. Monumental like they making dimes like Wilhelmina. I foresee like it's Mason Mines on the M

crime. I can't take it like it's made of swine, but can't break it like an agent mind without the torture. Waterboarded to a turn into reporter. Uber mentioned 10, I treat these sneakers like a tour bus. And we walk the streets like they assure of us. The wishing well failed, just watch the poor come pick the quarters up. And why be satisfied with quarters they be counting? They be wishing more fools to come put quarters in the fountain I foresee. Like I live next door.

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0: Whoop whoop. 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

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The good stuff you forgot you loved. And the new stuff you're about to. 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
1: Hey, this is Rowena Wise, and my new album, Bad Things Feel Good, is this week's feature album on Double J. The next song is No Angel, and I wrote this after ending a relationship with someone I cared about deeply. I'd always been more comfortable writing from the position of being heartbroken, so it was confronting to write from the other side, being the person whose feelings had changed. And there was a lot of shame in that, especially because this person saw something really beautiful in me, and I felt like I couldn't live up to it. 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
3: Fuck a app, I need me some IRL. 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Fuck

0: 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Then join me, Tom Ravenscroft, as we dive deep. I'll be sharing new discoveries and forgotten gems. You never know what you'll hear. So join me, Tom Ravenscroft, this morning from 9 on Double J.
1: Yeah.

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we just shake heads. 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The Waxter. It's me.

Australian singer-songwriter Rowena Wise and her band are hitting venues across the country this October. It'll be your first chance to see her perform songs from her freshly released album, Bad Things Feel Good. These mesmerising shows kick off from Friday, October 15. Plus, legendary Australian band The Drones are back for a run of dates. It's their first tour in a decade and we're gearing up for some unmissable live shows. Sydney Garage Rock two-piece The Mess Hall will join them on all dates as a support band. The Drones are hitting stages across the country from August 14, so don't miss out. For dates and info on these tours and more, head to the Double J website.

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Karen Lang here, serving up a mouth-watering menu for your lunch. I'm digging in the crates for essential song picks. Deep cuts. And hand-picked classics. The good stuff you forgot you loved. And the new stuff you're about to. All curated for your lunchtime reset. 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

2010 future right in front of me. Damn, I couldn't think of what I wanna be. I can hear my inner child calling me. Told me everything I got is all I need. Industry's bugging, I'ma show them something back when I was cooking up a summer week.

James Blake is coming for his first Australian tour since 2019. With his new album, Trying Times, in hand, he's got a string of East Coast shows this December. Catch James Blake in Brisbane, Sydney, and Melbourne. Plus, Queens of the Stone Age are returning down under for some of their biggest shows ever. They're bringing along some kick-ass supports too, including one of the wildest cold acts of the 90s, Primus, and the unstoppable Tropical F-Storm. Queens of the Stone Age are here from Tuesday, December 8th, hitting venues in South Australia, Tasmania, and then along the East Coast. For dates and info on these tours and more, head to the Double J website.

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Then join me, Tom Ravenscroft, as we dive deep. I'll be sharing new discoveries and forgotten gems. You never know what you'll hear. So join me, Tom Ravenscroft, this morning from 9 on Double J.

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1: Each week, Double J takes you back in time to an incredible decade in music. Two hours of the back-to-back bangers you know and love from the 2000s. Run fast.

fall off the earth. Take to your toes and summon the worms. The heron waits patiently, unfazed by self-service checkouts or pouches of tobacco. I know falling in love feels trivial with everything that's going on, but what if we're actually onto something? And then the heron says...

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Calling it to work haunted. Lost in a vertical video called Moments Before Disaster Part 4. Stop trying so hard. Your personality has been broken apart and sold back to you in a series of short form clips. The horrors persist, but you are that same child jumping garden to garden. Ice cream dripping between your knuckles. And then the heron says,

Rare aesthetic, reluctant hope core, memories operating on a strict one-in, one-out policy. The young and the dying have the worst philosophies, and you are both but also neither. Nay cheek, nay chance. Never leave the bookies with a smile on your face, and remember that herons wait for no one but themselves. Good things come to those who hesitate. And then the heron says, you'll never be alone. Gotta be patient.

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1: Hey, this is Rowena Wise, and my new album, Bad Things Feel Good, is this week's feature album on Double J. This next song is Unlearning of Love. I wrote it during a period when I was spending long evenings getting to know new people, sometimes sitting around talking until very late and realizing I didn't quite know what to call a connection that was forming. And some of those connections felt more intimate than friendship, but didn't necessarily need to become conventional romances. And I found that ambiguity both thrilling and unsettling. The song is about how meaningful it can be to love without

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5 quick-fire questions, 1 dub clubber. You get all 5 right, you're off to see Bob Evans live. Don't you think it's time? So, brush up on your music knowledge, warm up those brain cells, and get ready to 5 on it. That's on Arvos with me, Dylan Lewis, this Friday from 3 on...

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I'm not a good man, I'm not a good man, I'm not a good man, I'm not a good man, I'm not a good man, I'm not a good man, I'm not a good man, I'm not a good man, I'm not a good man, I'm not a good man, I'm not a good man, I'm not a good man, I'm not a good man, I'm not a good man, I'm not a good man, I'm not a good man, I'm not a good man, I'm not a good man, I'm not a good man, I'm not a good man, I'm not a good man, I'm not a good man, I'm not a good man, I'm not a good man, I'm not a good man, I'm not a good man, I'm not a good man, I'm not a good man, I'm not a good man, I'm not a good man, I'm not a good man, I'm not a good man, I'm not a good man, I'm not a good man, I'm not a good man, I'm not a good man, I'm not a good man, I'

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0: 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Then join me, Tom Ravenscroft, as we dive deep. 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

Hey folks, how are we doing? Welcome to the show. Tom Ravenscroft here on Double J. Hope everyone's well. Thank you for tuning in. Mellow start to the show this week. Coming up on the program today, action-packed program for you. We've got music from Avalanches, new track from them, following the announcement of their new album, which is coming out later on this year. We've also got a track from our feature album this week from Rowena Wise. New track from Over Mono, who released a new album last week. We've also got Milo, very, very noisy record from Ty Segall. Also some Durda band we play regularly on this program. And most importantly of all, we are going to be chatting to composer, multi-instrumentalist and producer, the great James Ellis Ford from the UK. You may know him from so many of your favourite bands that he's worked with, producing records for Arctic Monkeys, Beth Gibbons, also one half, of course, of Simian Mobile Disco, worked with Florence and the Machine, Gorillaz, Haim, Kylie. Amazing human being. Most recently produced the Help 2 album, which we've been playing on Double J. We're going to be chatting to him about his new album, Lost in Another World, an album recorded in the most extraordinary of circumstances following the news that he had leukemia at the end of 2024. We're going to be chatting to him about this record. Amazing, amazing story. Do stick around for that. Starting off this week, though, Maja Arpur, from Chicago, a tune called On the Spaceway. And then this one from Addis Ababa in Ethiopia, Chedros Makanen and Libesh Kabashen.

from the album Chedros Makanen with his organ, Libesh Kabashen from Ethiopia, otherwise known as Teddy Mac. He played a sort of a decisive role in defining the sound of the digital era of Ethiopian music in the 1980s, spurred on greatly by his father, who was a pilot for Ethiopian Airlines and very keen on music. Brought him back a piano from one of his trips to Germany. And gave it to his son and kind of spurred him on to make groovy music and influence many, many other people. Anyway, it's a new album which has just come out, which I bought this week and I'm very into. Tom Ravenscroft on Double J. Hope everybody's well. Music now from the Avalanches, who have announced a new album. Everyone's getting very, very excited about this. The album is called No Bad Memories. It's going to be coming out on the 16th of October 2026, LP number 4 from them, and from it this one, which is called Can't Get Over Losing You, featuring Portraits of Tracy.

Jurassic 5 from 2002, What's Golden from their album, Power in Numbers. Tom Ravenscroft and Double J. Shout out to the captain tuned into the show. Always the first one in is the captain, although often he ends the show by saying that he hasn't actually been listening to the programme. But anyway, I do appreciate the message. Thank you very much indeed. Do get in touch. 0408 34 55 55. Let me know what you are up to this morning. Any weekend exciting plans that you'd like to brag about, share with the rest of us. Love to hear from him, from you. Music now from a very, very remote record label called Lost Map Records, which is based on the Isle of Egg in the Scottish Inner Hebrides. It's a tiny little island, very remote indeed. The label is run by Johnny Lynch, who makes music as Pictish Trail. Lots and lots of gorgeous music from him. And this is a new one from him called Hold It, and it's the Both Hands remix.

0: and dipping deep into the parties of yesteryear to get your weekend started. 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
1: Hey, this is Rowena Wise, and my new album, Bad Things Feel Good, is this week's feature album on Double J. This next song is Blood Ties, and I wrote it after someone close to me went through a mental health crisis. I remember being around his family afterwards and watching his father struggle to know what to say. And it was clear that he loved his son, but there was this huge gap between feeling that love and knowing how to express it, which made me think about the home he had grown up in and all the things he probably hadn't been taught to say either. And this song became about how silence can pass through families like an inheritance, and how sometimes breaking that cycle starts with simply admitting, I'm struggling too.

from our feature album this week. That was Rowena Wise and Blood Ties from the new album from the Melbourne-based indie folk artist Bad Things Feel Good, LP number 2 from Rowena. Before that, we had music from Automatic Black Box, the Nick Zinner remix. This on Stone's Throw Records. Who were, of course, my guests on this program a few weeks ago, doing this sort of mini tour of Australia to celebrate the 30th anniversary of their label, Peanut Butter Wolf and Friends. You can, of course, listen back to that show and our chat on the Double J website. Tom Ravenscroft here on Double J with you for the next 2.5 hours. We've had an email from David from the Northern Beaches who's been in touch. Morning, Tom. Loving the tunes. Always look forward to hearing new things. I'm going to put on some headphones, go out in the sun and do some poi, juggle some rings and some clubs, all whilst staying tuned in to the show, which is very, very impressive indeed. It's always nice to know what people are doing, sort of physical activities people are up to whilst listening to the show. We had someone in the outback shearing sheep a few weeks ago, and not one but two people out in the fields tending to their vines, which seems rather luxurious. Anyway, let me know what you are up to this morning, please. We'd lovely to hear from you. 0408 34555. This one from The Hives from their new album, which came out last year, Enough is Enough.

Samson Sound and Bright Jeromey, new collaborative tune from our Glasgow-based producer Samson Sounds and our Ghanaian London-based vocalist, the brilliant Bright, who's made lots of awesome records over the years with another artist called Mina, which you should check out when you get Mo. This from a new release from them, absolutely wicked tune. Before that, Coco Roco, Closer to Me, the Bruno Burl remix from a forthcoming EP coming out on Giles Peterson's Brownswood Recordings label. Tom Ravenscroft here on Double J. Hope everybody's well. Thank you so much for tuning in. Do get in touch, 0408 34555. UK duo Over Mono have a new album out. Came out last week, I believe, called Pure Devotion. This follows on from their LP Good Lies, which came out in 2023. The album recorded in sort of an isolated situation in Spain and Iceland, just sort of locking themselves away apparently with a couple of old synthesizers and doing some sort of strange experimentation with sort of breaking machines, baking some synths and stuff, just going kind of mad. Anyway, they've made this amazing album as a result of it, and here's a track from it. It's called Lock Up.

New one from Nicky Nair. It's called Please Do Not. From a new EP called The Sick Dimension. Nicky Nair, who of course featured on the first single that we received from the new album from the Avalanches last month. The amazing Nicky Nair. Before that, Over Mono, Lock Up. From their new album, Pure Devotion, absolutely wicked record. Go check it out. This particular track, influenced by the book by Simon Raymond that you'll know from Cocteau Twins and the Bella Union record label. He wrote a book called Rip It Up and Start Again, which the Over Mono lads enjoyed greatly, resulting in them sampling a cult Birmingham band Fast Release tune, What a Waste, which is the vocal you can hear in that track. Loving this one, Friday Vibes That I Deserve, from Van in Sydney. Lots and lots of people loving the Over Mono. Definite Friday vibes. Also, people doing interesting activities whilst listening to the show. Hey Tom, Azza here, the car detailer from Tally Valley, working on a 1968 VW Beach Buggy today, down near Byron Bay. That sounds like a lovely thing to be doing. What? Then heading off to feed you tomorrow morning with the family from you. Very jealous indeed. Also, hi Tom, managing the lawn and garden before embarking on a month-long tour of Asia. Always have Double J on the headphones when gardening. What lives you lot have. That one from Jeff. Thank you very much. Do get in touch. 0408 34555. Tune now from Plain Head from Munich in Germany. This is from an album. It's got a very long title called Before Game Changer, I Broke Free from the Chains of the Love Song. The track is called Before Game Changer. All new stuff to me.

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